0: Nejvíc 90.
1: 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Hit Radio 90. 90. 90 nonstop. Nonstop. I could stay awake just to hear.

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Hey girls, the boys, superstar DJs.

my message to you. As a matter of fact, I don't let nothing hold you back. If the scat man can do it, so can you. Everybody's saying that the scat man stutters but does and never stutter when he sings. But what you don't know, I'm gonna tell you right now that the stutter and the scat is the same thing. Yo, I'm the scat man. Where's the scat man? I'm the scat man. Why should we be pleasing any politician? Reasons with

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If the scat man can do it, so can you. I hear you all ask about the meaning of scat. Well, I'm the professor, and all I can tell you is while you're still sleeping, the saints are still weeping, 'cause things you call dead haven't yet had the chance to be born. I'm the scat man.

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1: 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I had no choice but to hear you. You stated your case time and again.

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I think it's bad news for the English game. We're not creative enough.

sight, by candlelight I find insight, fundamental movement. So when it's black, this insomniac, take an original tack, keep the beast in my nature under ceaseless attack. I get no sleep, I can't get no sleep.

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You know you drive me up a wall, the way you make good for all the nasty tricks you pull. 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

And I touched your face, narcotic mindful haze, Mary Jane. And I called your name like an addicted to cocaine, calls all the stuff you love to play. And I touched your face.

She's a perfect 10, but she wears a 12. Baby, keep a little 2 for me. She could be sweet 16, busting out of the seams. There's still love in the first degree.